0: really don't got no manners. 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
1: I don't give girl flowers. I'll give you good wood though. If you want me all for yourself, then darling, you probably should go. There's no way I'ma stand in the rain. I can still make you say my name, say my name, say my name. Life without me might drive you insane. I don't give girl flowers. I'll give you good wood though. If you want me all for yourself, then darling, you probably should go. There's no way I'ma stand in the rain. I can still make you say my name, say my name, say my name. Life without me might drive you insane.

Let's get the party started. See you at the bar, you was hardly talking. That's when I knew that your heart was scarring. Friends to lovers need a part to star in. Like, wait, babe.

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1: Delisa featuring FJ. So amazing. Your city, your sound.
0: One minute.

Let's get the party started. 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
1: 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So amazing. Your city, your sound. 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

I'm holding y'all hands real, real, real, real tight when I say this because I don't feel like fighting. No. But please quit calling them little 1 week breaks celibacy. You're not celibate. 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Funny vibes.